The floor. 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My tears are dry and my eyes are sore. I've been wasting my life with you.

Mark bit. Russ Halo came up with a city, burned dark, dark bit. 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